0: Berliner Rundfunk 91.4.
1: Some things in life are bad, they can really make you mad. Other things just make you swear and curse. When you're chewing on life's gristle, don't grumble, give a whistle.

Berliner Rundfunk 91.4. Skapadabadu, pindigli, bandu, di, uda, bambu, bambu, bambu, bambu, bambu, bambu, bambu, bambu, bambu, bambu, bambu, bambu, bambu, bambu, bambu, bambu, bambu, bambu, bambu, bambu, bambu, bambu, bambu, 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